0: Can I get the TID check number and if I'm late, the number 5, North 12th Street in the 9th? Give me a moment, please.
1: Okay,
0: Roger.
1: That's 84693.
0: Appreciate it. Thank you.

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Fisher. That's the apartment 8966 Frankfort Avenue, AutoZone. Short and high wearing a white shirt, jean shorts. Take a merchandise, possibly in front of a Grand Dodge Journey, unknown tag. This will be in an 8th district. That's in progress, 8966 Frankfort Avenue, AutoZone. 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

0: I want to keep you updated. We had a robbery in progress come out at St. Vincent and Hawthorne. It is going to be founded. We have Flesh, Buffalo Black Metal, Sierra, Cabernet, Black Pacific, Black Brown, Senate Al Vehicle, unknown PA plate, is Flesh southbound on Hawthorne from St. Vincent. This occurred about 30 minutes ago now.
1: Is the phone trackable?

It was car keys and a cell phone. The rest of the cell phone from Stevenson. I'm ready to go downstairs.

Empire, Cleveland, Ontario. For 2 miles, 1 boyfriend, 1 white knot, making entry to the building, just speed in 24, railway in progress, Cleveland, Ontario. Legion for a black knot, a white knot, breaking into the building, is not further.

26 Central, Christopher down to Amber and Lutterly. One shot heard on the highway. Christopher down to Amber and Lutterly. One shot heard on the highway. A male wearing a long sleeve black shirt and black pants was seen running into the garage.

0: 51-10.
1: What's your name?
0: Can we get units to head over to Nichols and Casamigos as half time is over and they shut down the sales? They just don't want any problems with Nichols and Casamigos, please.
1: Let me get some units over to Nichols and Casamigos

2021 will say of it. We're a person screaming. Group all on no flash. Possible weapon involved. 39-20, 51 West Tioga, reporter person screaming. Group 1-1, no flash, possible weapon.

11. Okay, male, no flash. All looking nice. And 22nd, 2024, 20. Motor person and weapon for a decayed male. No flash, he's armed with a knife.

Morton, Florida Theft in Progress. From 4 June, now no flash, attempting to take black SUV on Duval. Then 14th, Duval on Morton Street, in front of the Theft in Progress. From 4 June, now no flash, attempting to take a black SUV on Duval Street.

17, 2131 South Street, further theft in progress. Hotel Wawa, group of 10 juveniles, no flash, on location, take it items. Again, 17, 2131 South Street, further theft in progress at Wawa. Group of 10 juveniles, no flash, on location, take it items.

0: Bigfoot and Sheffield Avenue at the Wawa Male Clinic emergency. Two black males, one wearing a white shirt, black pants, the other wearing a blue shirt, black pants. They're incompetent with a firearm. Dr. Keenan and 15 just reported a person with a gun at Bigfoot and Sheffield Avenue at the Wawa Male Clinic emergency. Two black males, one wearing a white shirt, black pants, the other one wearing blue shirt, black pants. They're incompetent with a firearm. Nothing further.
1: Anchor in Sheffield, reported a person with a gun at Wawa. Two black males, one wearing a white shirt, black pants, second a blue shirt, black pants. Threatening to complain. Again, 15th. Anchor in Sheffield, reported a person with a gun at Wawa. Two black males, one wearing a white shirt, black pants, second a blue shirt, black pants. Thank you, threat.

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1: Nicholas, not the unknown incident.
0: Okay. 9:25 p.m. Passing me, go set up.
2: Okay, man, I'm the captain. 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

0: Central CB.
1: Hey, can I get a security check numbers and have them read 2115 North 22nd Street? Can you read them over there, please?
0: Zero 414.
1: Do you think?

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1: CP1.
2: I'm reaching air traffic.

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Making threats, violence implied only. And in the third, brought in Christian, put a person in a gun. Put a black man wearing a dark green shirt and jeans. 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

0: Intoxicated female is being transported to the main medical center. Thank you.
1: No problem, sir. 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

is a plan in reference to a male neighbor assaulting his child. Metro PD in the 15th District reported a person screaming at 7201 Revere Street. Male neighbor assaulting his child. Nothing further.

6 juvenile males wearing white t-shirts and shorts, $10 USC from the complaint. They're last seen at Helen Erie. And 24th District, Alaska, Missouri.

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Possibly a blackmail. 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

0: Yeah, that's right down for domestic. 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Send me a car over here.
1: 825. 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Can you please prioritize the vehicle to Highway 3, Andy, at Masher and Lehigh? 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

0: 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Or Morehouse Road, I'm sorry.
1: Zebra 3892, I'll stop over.
2: Alright.
1: Zebra 3852, I'll also go.
2: Okay. 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

0: Neither of us have to be the U.S. worldview.
1: 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You do, like, a slow, yeah, each part.
0: Which is...

That's correct. 382 and 385 are on route together.

0: street. They seem all screaming inside. Nothing further.
1: It's 15-63-361, so it's reported a person screaming inside, no fly.
0: Carson, my name is Richard. We're going to 1644 Francis. Going to be 4 shots heard and multiple people seen running off Francis. I'm repeating in the name of Fisher. We're going to 1644 Francis. For 4 shots heard, multiple people running off Francis. Nothing further.
1: 9th District, 1644 Francis. Reported a person with a gun. Also reported gunshots. There's no flash. And then at 1644 Francis, reported a person with a gun. Also reported gunshots. There's no flash. So a group of people running on Francis in another direction.

0: see, sir.
1: You can make that anything.
0: Okay. Okay, I didn't drop your numbers. You want me to drop your numbers out here?
1: No, thank you.
0: Okay, no problem.

Hospital Rescues and Root Bear, message 7180, Colossian 15, footprints on screen, and Melton, the Harlem Self, Rescues and Route.

person screaming white male with racial dress shorts holding a female inside a white van with bars on top against a rope. Two far more on the 17th. One person screaming white male white shirt black shorts holding a female inside the van, a white van with bars on top.

0: that location, public orders, inside of SPU 15, some breaking in, 1959 Fillmore, please. A female caller reference to an unknown female, no flesh or pet, kicking in the door at that location, her daughter is going to be on location inside.
1: District at 1958 Fillmore, please, for some breaking in. Hello, female.

19 District at 56 and mark it for a person with a gun. Black male, black clothes, and also report a gunshot. Someone was last seen 1 foot towards 56 and while loosening. 56 and mark it, 19th District, person with a gun, black male, black clothes, and also report a gunshot. Now, was last seen 1 foot towards 56 and while loosening, nothing further.

Burglary in progress in the Philippines yesterday. Black mouth, dark blue shirt, black pants, black shoes, carrying black backpack. At the storage space, you got black mouth, dark blue shirt, black pants, black shoes, and a black backpack. Broken two-way storage space, nothing further.

Primo, armed with mace. 703's there in the 25th, Upper Zone 11. Got a female armed with mace inside, threatening another female.

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0: Yes, ma'am, the footprint is clear.
1: Okay, WPR, W57, it is 10:28 p.m.
2: Again, 600, have the officers in the footprint take the bus.
1: Just stand by all officers in the footprint to the bus.

0: Center.
1: Into it, and I think we're

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No flash.

0: Do you have any officers in the footprint that may need transportation?
1: Any officers remaining in the footprint that may need transportation?

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0: Yes, ma'am. Please go over one more time.
2: Sure, never again.
0: No, officer, I'm still trying to defend station.
1: Do we have any officers in the footprint that need transportation? Once again, do we have any officers in the footprint that may need transportation?

way. And I have a call back saying that I'm on top of the screen over here. I'm doing what's going on. So anyway, keep you guys updated.

0: Positive.
1: Thank you very much.
0: Residence 2 is closing down for the night. Special Events 2 is closing down for the night. All units have a good night. Good night. WQSS 578 from 10:40 p.m.
2: Thanks. Good night.

1617 North Grass West, I'm breaking in the 22nd. Someone trying to gain access to the farm, 1517 North Grass in the 22nd. Someone breaking in. Someone trying to gain access to the farm.

District. Clear for the desk, left for person on the gun, Hispanic male with a black shoulder bag, hair in a blonde white shirt. On a bicycle, armored firearms threatening a female. He was last seen on Clearfield towards Emerald. Clearfield and Jasper and 24 foot person like on Hispanic mild black shoulder bag, hair in a bun, white shirt on a bicycle. Armored firearms threatening a female. He was last seen on Clearfield towards Emerald.

is there 6,200 out of our personal gun, black male with a blue shirt, supposedly fired a shot, house left, and he red Toyota. 6,200 out of our personal gun.

these one who apprehended, they are still looking for a firearm. This is 2800 North 31st. Number 25 for the assist. The conversation is responsive. This personnel location. No injuries to police. One now apprehended.

33 Frankfurt and 24-4 personal and a weapon. Male and female, both armed with knives fighting. 29-33 Frankfurt and 24-4 personal and a weapon. Male and a female, both armed with knives fighting each other. Nothing further.

funny place to say that this friend, literally, that was shot one time through the arm, headed to his school. I'll keep you up there if he shows up at the hospital.

0: that like there's a theme with a lot of African window. For one of the call takers, there's a male that's claiming he was shot at that location. He's en route currently to Episcopal Hospital. There's units en route there to check to see if he's at the hospital or he shows up.
1: Reference to 6265 Owl Guard. We do have the 26th at that location waiting day on the 25th. I'll keep you updated. If you have a shooting incident so far at 6265 Owl Guard, seeing a blood and a broken window.

Rifles, Rifling Rifle, 5th, Torgon, KDS, 5, and Lehigh, Flitz, Triple Diamond, 25th, 12 miles on dirt bikes, armored rifles, Rifling, 1, Torgon, KDS, 5.

South 15, 4 person with a gun at Dilworth, black female short hair, power fire on threat passengers. There's one South 15 for Dilworth from the 9th, 4 person with a gun. Black female short hair, I'm gonna fire on threat passengers. Nothing further.

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Standing in front of 80 white Honda Civic.

0: in Reno Place for 20 shots. That's 2-0 sharp. 20 shots, 901 in Reno Place. It is a PHA property. We have a supervisor responding.
1: Okay.

All right, standby 9 District 917 Reno Police. Person with a gun reported with shooting, mouth shot. Rescue's en route. 917 Reno Police. Person with a gun reported with shooting, rescue's en route.

0: Margaret Green, person with a weapon. 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
1: Seven 19 garage, person with a weapon. 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

0: Y en el Grito Divino, me voy a buscar un rato.
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0: thing when I have two adult males. 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You know, the one male's going to be shot all over. He's responsible for it now. And the second male is going to be shot one time. So we're hoping for it.
1: Yeah, I mean, that they're one's unconscious and one's dead one.
0: And crashes right now.
2: Three resident.
1: 9 from Team Reno, please. One unconscious and both headed to the hospital. Yes.

0: Assistant rallying person with the NSF found the shooting male. 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
1: Tony Ashton, senior.

0: Γεια σα. 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
1: Yeah, I'm okay.

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Let him gun it. Go Puff. Three black males. It was a blue Honda Civic. He tagged with Nancy Charlie Frank 7802. Laughing towards Broad Street. It's 900 Jefferson for a felony robbery, point of gun, carjacking. At the Go Puff, taken was a blue Honda Civic, PA tag of Nancy, Charlie Frank 7802, last thing towards Broad Street, in the last 10 minutes.

0: I'm checking the cameras around the area, 5th and Albany.
1: Okay, real time problem here.
2: RCC 3B, we're on it.

Lisa J. Band to check the location of 3222 Jasper Street. 415 in command, the gunshot victim may be at that location. He was driving a Nissan Sentra. I probably should have gone to the report for it.

East Federal Unit over to 3222 Jasper in reference to the shooting in 15th. The victim may be at that location. Drives a red Nissan.

0: and conditions.
1: There's still no flat.
2: Is it in Reno?
0: That's correct, sir. 814 Reno, please. Two people shot. One unconscious, one stable. Two victims. Both on roof.
2: I can be conditions.
0: Okay.

0: unbounded. And the 1957-19 will show our first for the weapon resume unbounded.
1: Right, personal weapon, we can't found it.

0: Thomas Estes and Melanie. Real quick, look at that. 8544 North Coast.
1: Where's that?

0: vehicle found in 901 Reno described up as well, which we made as the scene.
1: Okay, I'm receiving you there shortly.
2: Thank you.

0: 16 on radar plays. That Range Rover is also going to be struck 3 times. We're also going to have 44 FCC down at 700 North 9th Street. One vehicle hit. That second vehicle has a blood scene in the backseat.
1: Okay.

Madison, District 1626 South 8th Street, prison to weapons, white belt, black hat, white pink top, dark pants, and said blown off the iron, and 16, 23, South 3, personal weapon, like a black hat, white pink top, dark pants, and said building on fire.

0: Hallward states there's a black male in the hallway, armed with a gun, move for the flush. Repeat the second district, first 21, 75, Roosevelt, Roosevelt, and room 211, caller, there's a black male in the hallway, armed with a gun, move for the flush.
1: Second district, 7600 East Roosevelt Boulevard, 7600 East Roosevelt, and room 211, got a black man in the hallway, only firearm. 7600 East Roosevelt, and 7600 East Roosevelt, and room 211, black man in the hallway, only firearm.

0: this 237 Jefferson, we were looking regarding specific emails, or I was threatening to email you on the telephone locations. Nothing specific. Jefferson, we were posting emails with another distinct email on certain emails in our false location. So we're pretty cool. No,
1: Jefferson, I'm probably not.

This is Endanger Persons. It's been located 61 M Market for the 70-year-old female with dementia. Taking her to Hub City to be evaluated.

0: 50 Officer Shellmeyer and Loretto. I've got a 7th District Officer. Hey, Shellmeyer and Loretto, take off on me as the vehicle stops. Maybe having a tussle with the occupants of that vehicle. That's Shellmeyer and Loretto. You're going to start heading over first room location conditions, please. Is coming to you, sir. Seven RC. I dropped him an assist, so just change his drop to an assist.
1: Thank you.

0: to Jay from 2B once the assist resumed. Everyone's accounted for. There's no injuries. He was responding to this assist on Lionel Loretto. Now location resumes. No injuries, I believe.
1: All right, we're going to resume it at this time. Sufficient personnel on location, no injuries to police. One male apprehended, Sean Meyer, Loretto, for the assist. We're going to resume it at this time. Sufficient personnel on location, no injuries to police. One male apprehended.

screaming. Now threatening to harm himself in traffic. Seventh and lower person screaming in the ninth. Now attempting to harm himself in traffic.

Okay. 24th District, 3871 L. Louis, report of a shooting. It's 3871 L. Louis, report of a shooting pretty much on the highway. Rescue's en route.

0: Always Randy.
1: They have someone that can be sent out to unlock this paddle so we can gain access to the rear freezer.
0: Have a PHA on air.

just had a white Acura TLS with a TA tag, Mary Sam Frank 0790. Take off on them. I'm up in the area 40 and 1, not going southbound. It does come back in stolen status. Please use caution. Looks like this vehicle's been fleeing from officers all week.

Alpha personal weapon, got a report of a stabbing. Rescue's en route. Found by unknown door that's no longer on location. There is no flash. Second and Brown, 9th District, person with a weapon for a report of a stabbing of a female. Male fled in an unknown direction. There is no additional flash on him. Rescue's en route.

Someone tried to break into a vehicle in the block. Started in a white Jeep. Also reported gunshots from that vehicle. That's seen one car out towards Ontario, not in front of.

0: 69 North Carlisle. It's going to be a burning shooting incident. Two casings down at 3428 North Carlisle.
1: Shooting incident, only those for 39 North Carlisle, 39. Two casings found, no injuries at this time. 3439 North Carlisle, 39 for found a shooting incident only. Two casings found so far.

9941 Dens Grove for a person with a weapon. Come on, with a knife making threats. Fire 941 Dens Grove, 16 Fish Street, person with a gun. I'm sorry, person with a weapon, for a female with a knife making threats, not a person.

0: Good morning.
1: Yes, good morning. Would you be able to see if the 25th has a two-person car or a wagon available for warrant service? We're going to be staging that at FMH.

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0: And 3 hours.
1: Yes, sir.
0: Confirm, you said the 25th they were coming out here?
1: 2531.
0: Check and see where they are. Sounds great. Could you see if you can get an ETA on that place?
1: Will do. J25.

0: Alright, not sure how they got to a zero car if it's sending you somebody, but that's what they claim. Let me try surrounding it for you.
1: Command, see if they can give some help.
0: Thank you, man.

0: Yeah, so.
1: Yes, Sandrix.
2: Sandrix, yes, yes, sir. So, we're at Front Home Park trying to get to the 25th to get some house for transport. They said they have car available and now, all of a sudden, they're saying car. We'll be able to get some assistance, please.
0: You got it.
1: Front Home Park.
0: And wagon with you.
1: There was something on the dual unit, I'm not sure what just happened, why it ended up zero. Do you want me to try east and south come out, or what you want?
0: I'll be here.
1: Okay.

0: 24-21 is on the way over. They use them 24-34.
1: Receive. Scan through accuracy.
2: Scan through accuracy, Ben. Thank you for the help, sir.
0: You guys don't receive, you got it.

0: found that 400 watt Lamborghini to save a lot of parking lot space for renters.
1: 400 West Allegheny? Okay.

0: namun seven on jet.
1: Yeah,
0: 917. Yeah, I'm at Delaware and Lewis. Can you all send for you if they're able to vehicles avoid being in a gray actor that just dumped two stolen vehicles back in this lot? They just went to do that whole back there.
1: All right, Delaware and Lewis, come on.
0: Prepared over at 2,000 away. Work back off the Hispanic male and a gray actor.
1: Not received. Alright. Can I get some music over there? Delaware and Lewis have 917 came across all vehicles that were short dumped and fled from two Hispanic males in a white work van and another Hispanic male in a gray actor southbound on Delaware.
0: Yeah, we're still downtown on Delaware at the Acaster
1: name. Okay, where are you now? Delaware and where?
0: Delaware and Caster.
1: Alright, okay, East Delaware and Caster.
0: Alright,
1: Eastbound on Caster.
0: Acura's blocking you from following the van. Yeah. For westbound on Caster.
1: Alright, I believe that Dan 917 is an unmarked unit.
0: Caster now. I'm right behind the Acura.
1: Alright, he's behind the Acura. The Acura's blocking him from getting to the van. Let's say Hispanic male instead of the Acura. He's down on Caster.
0: The van didn't have a tag on it, and the factory has one of them plates that block you from seeing it. Being on the 95.
1: Alright, they're back southbound from the other 95 time.
0: Escape.
1: Two Hispanic males.
0: Alright, so close down on 95.
1: Are you north? Where's
0: site phone right now, but the next exit, I guess, would be Talbot.
1: Are you going to continue to try to catch up with them, or if not, notify state?
0: I'm on 95 now, but like I said, I don't have site phone because I got stuck in traffic here, but I'll see if I can get out of the
1: way. Alright, so my question. So was it short dumping or it was dumping, you believe, stolen vehicles? Can you clarify that?
0: So we got an ongoing issue at a back lot at Delaware and Lewis. There was two strip cars back there that they were stripping. When they saw me, they got in the right for me. And this guy like you and took off.
1: Alright, so he's going to stop the stripping vehicles in there at that location, Delaware and Lewis. Alright, correction, very short.
0: Yeah.
1: But another 5 states are used one. Is it continuing or the cruiser?
0: State. It was a clear Acura. It had an out-of-state tag, but it was had one of those plate covers that blocked some of the letters. And didn't have a tag on there. It was just a black back plate.
1: I received that, and as far as ages of the vehicle, you got approximately years on the vehicle?
0: The Acura was probably about a 2020 with the FPX SUV.
1: Good work, man.
0: Four,

0: Report me.
1: All right, Jitty's one move five statement got that Dan unit last transmission and 400 West Money Park, I believe, was for the warrant service. Nowhere Lewis is where this initiated from for Dan 917.

0: Just have you still look out for me. Then 917 came across a couple of vehicles. I was stripping a couple of vehicles in the East Division. One is a work van, unknown year on a vehicle, two Hispanic male. And the clothing description, no tag on ID, was being followed by a 20, it appears to be a 2020, Acura MK train color. The color tag. On 95 from Cartman. Notify state, just in case.
1: All right, J-Man, thank you, sir. Just back up. Keep out of visible position.

0: I'm gonna head back to Denver on Main Street for I don't know if East Division more collected is a first to see if he's gonna try to
1: Alright, Rashida, give me a second, I'm on my way to state.

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1: For you guys that were in the house, I would spray everything on you.

0: Good morning, sir.
1: My name is Ron Westley, 6423 Eastern Way, IFTP. Thanks.
0: Good morning. And your name again, was it 423?
1: Eastern Way.

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1: Call the 2600 10 Rose for a retail desk.
0: Chihuahua.
2: Good morning. Said Chihuahua.
0: Yes, correct.

それも。あ、そう。エンジェルさん、RUAS4、26 November, I don't have a mic.

0: household of a child prior to rape of a child. Hispanic male, 5'7", 175 pounds, 54 years of age, black hair, brown eyes.
1: We're set, Alpha. You come through it.
2: Copy that. You now.

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Address is partially displayed on the fourth row of the column, second one. From the rear of the carriage, send the wagon up behind J5M.

0: Appreciate you. Looks like there's a basement in the apartment as well. Let's see if they have 2 meters in the back.
1: Happy with it.

0: Yes, sir. That number is 4, that's Dave from the screen. 1545 Palmer Home Street.
1: I don't think you.
0: Thank you.

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1: Chain 7-4-1-8 to radio. 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
0: There should be stumble. 325. Just make a more team partner. You guys have a unit in route to transport from 3451 North American yet? Thank you.
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0: back over here at that one Lewis. There's gonna be three total cars back here. Flashback community is from stream the unit here with the insurance address. To confirm these are stolen.
1: That was a known person.
0: 7, Frank, Andy, Robert, same, 6, Harry, 5, 4, Robert, Eddie, 02, 3840.
1: What issue to come here to?
0: That could be a 800 CLV.

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Hispanic female, 5'2", 25 years old, 220 pounds, red hair, brown eyes. 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

0: thing I was having to do this second game.
1: Pussy, sir.
0: It's gonna be 5, John 8, Tom, Charlie, 2, Billy, 5, 1, Charlie, 0, 0, 2, 8, 4, 9. Only accurate.

0: And now what I got you to do is another one's room there, huh?
1: Yeah, the third is going to be black on the report.
0: Alright, what's the VIN on it?
1: 1 Harry George, Charlie Victor, 2 Frank, 97, Lee Andy, 00, 8936.

0: 发给您。在当时我估计别人是会控制在我的大门。
1: The apartment's back here on our side from 46 to 50, or 40 to 50.
0: So, you said the front side is inside the parking lot?
1: Correct.
0: I believe it was on the left-hand side.
1: No, see, it says 35 to 39.

0: Accord, you know, the Honda Accord. Is that a Pennsylvania registration? If not, let me run the stand if you make sure I have the correct information.
1: It is Massachusetts.
0: Charlie Victor. Not

0: Yes, sir.
1: There is one.
0: Yeah, the press is going to handle it. You can make us available. Thanks for your help.

0: 911.
1: Yes, sir. From the 1st District in regards to the Honda CRV to wipe on no response at the door. I'm the King of the owner.
0: All right, proceed.

0: Yeah, I was putting the affordable quit out paper. I just didn't have a stolen car report pending for that location now. I don't know.
1: Hi, this is Ethan.
0: You're welcome. General. Yes, sir. Good morning to your partner. I just put a photo for a single CFO on a settlement pending for that location as well. At 303 West Roosevelt Boulevard. Across the day, 917 is a summit. Event number 3141.

college or vehicle robbery. It's African American male, 6'2", 190 pounds, black hair, brown eyes, 26 years of age. He's also wanted by Monaco for parole violation.

thank you. I'm on the 4th of December, 280s. Johnson, female fan, this good neighbor who's making threats, banging on her door, trying to gain entry, none verified. 14th of December, 280s. Johnson, female fan, this good neighbor making threats, banging on her door, trying to gain entry, no flash, none verified. 14th, 280s. Johnson, the foot of someone breaking in. Possible neighbor dispute, no flash. 280s. Johnson, the 14th, the foot of someone breaking in. Possible neighbor dispute, no flash.

Except for the synchronous freeze, 210 Delaware Avenue.

number 6. Warrant was issued on June 15th. Stress is believed to be for failure to appear for an evading arrest case, suspected. Third party address her grandmother. She's suspected of accident. Viewed as previously observed on social media platforms.

0: We're a white male, about 5'9", and build my Facebook has some pure jeans or black New Balance sneakers. Take about 100 USA or the Red Bulls for my shopping bag. Run on foot towards Judy Hatter Park. That's repeating in the 15th District, 45 County Casper. Reported with Dr. Progress with Wawa. Looking for a white male, approximately 5'9", thin build, likely for cap blue shirt, jeans, shorts, black, New Balance sneakers. It was 100 USD worth of Red Bulls into a black shopping bag. Fled on foot towards Judy Hatter Park. Nothing.
1: Hey, quick question, Castor Revenant, at the north of the wall, where a white male fought on ice and did wear a black baseball cap, blue shirt, damn shorts, black New Balance sneakers. 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

for special scrimmages in the bushwhack. 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So the 24th press screaming at Kansas City, which right? It's about that tall, white tank, top, black shirt, something a female is holding a baby.

0: Jet 5-3.
1: Yes, sir. Contact number for investigate Columbus, please. 1690 Fairmore Street. Good afternoon, D.C. 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

0: the wall. 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Make a threat. 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Make a threat.
1: CJ9, can you give me a body back, please?
0: It looks like it was called in by someone from New York, so...

0: I'm at Germantown and Border Street. Had a vehicle hit them. It's both time comes, cameras on that it here. Cameras the door. Check the cameras in the area so we can get some flash on the vehicle. Did not turn me off or hit them here.
1: Northwest.

Car stand by the 15th District. Put up a burglary in progress at 1930 Off Street. It's going to be a multi-broken windows female seen inside. It's going to be 15th District. Burglary in progress at 1930 Off Street for a female, no flash, multi-broken windows inside. Never mind.

station. Local windows that are probably sees a female inside. 15th, Burton Progress, 1930 Wall Street. Smoke by in all locations, sees a female inside this property.

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You reflect your personality. Don't change it with hot weather. 05 7 8 844.

0: you didn't know what's up.
1: Yeah, I heard that this complaint to the actor's own location. We were able to find the owner of either of the other two cars in there.
0: Yeah, we were trying to raise it earlier with the phone number. We had contact one of the owners, I believe, the one on the boulevard. That's the one I saw location.
1: Yeah, that's the owner of the time location. The other two hunters, I assume, if there was any contact with the owners.

Nothing but for your transmission.

believe it's in progress at the Walmart. My person's lot came out wearing gray dress on location. Also playing with security in the vestibule. I'd like to be in the second district 4600. Where's it? 401. Where's it? That's in progress at the Walmart. Last came out wearing gray dress on location. Also playing with security in the vestibule. Nothing further.

break down Friday. Well, I'm going to start system. I'll break down Friday the 15th, 19:30 off. I'm in progress on Friday. Why not be there?

system of breakdown value, while the Bolshevik system of breakdown value, 15th, 1930 off, and progress on 50, why not move there?

44 Wayne Avenue, reported for assault weapon. A black female number 50, thin build, black and green shirt, almost a knife making bricks. 39-4344 Wayne Avenue, reported a person with a weapon. Get a report of a black female, R50, thin build, black and green shirt, almost a knife making bricks.

individual needs to finish more than you usually do. Like, fried roast, and actually, portions get off sodium, most of the time.

third district, 530 Greenwich. Notice someone breaking in front of a black male trying to get into the front door, no flash. Greenwich, notice someone breaking in black male to the front door, no building district.

if I watch an ad, that's a program from the CBS. It'll be three females between 10 and 12 years of age. Number one with a bright pink hoodie, black skirt, black sneakers. Number two, beige t-shirt with orange writing, denim shorts. Black shorts, carrying a black bag, took several items in Flint, Westbound, Washington. Last 5 minutes.

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1: There's on the Lenore, marching report.
2: Car stand by in the 26th district, report a person screaming, second and 100. Possible business, female versus male, sorry, there's a feed in 26th district, person screaming, second and 100. Possible business, female versus male, sorry.
1: Sir, can we get a message?
3: Yes, sir. 6200 was at the UMBL on a message of person.
1: 6200 Borbeck. You need any additional?
3: Should be good. Let's check up on him.
1: Yeah. Yeah. Borbeck Ave or Borbeck Street?
3: Still have.

0: Copy that. Look, you got circular location is this pound 9, getting this at a 50 kilometer block of orbit.
1: On your 6-2.
2: It just came out, I think, on the 14th, a person breaking in. Can you keep the towns like a 302, but you can keep me advised on the west, please?
0: Alright, I will, then. Alright, 14, go to 111 at Johnson. Some breaking is on the panel, 111 at Johnson, some breaking is on the panel, thank you. Alright, 111 at Johnson, some breaking on the panel, 111 at Johnson, some breaking on the panel. I'm sorry, I'm wired, I understand.
2: So that's all, thank you.

0: Once again, just in mind, what's your cross street at that board that you have, man? Because we need one of these locations verifying in the system.
1: This is not Board Bank, it's Torresdale.
0: Oh, Torresdale. Alright, I got you now, I got you. Alright.
1: This is going to be a mirror, Connor. I'm sorry.
0: Okay.

0: Exacto.
1: Can I please get another unit to my location?
0: Sure. What am I telling them, man? What's going on?
1: Praying for my heat and just like heat laying on the ground. I mean, we work on the floor too, so.
0: Alright, and that's 6200 tourism, correct?
1: That's correct. We may need a two-person car, too. And conscious in case you need transport.
0: Alright. Stand by.
2: Short one, Bond, just under a two-person car, please.

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1: Yeah, you is available. 6200 towards the 11 meets 32. If you got it, actually.

0: Magic 32 is the first player, and Facebook is the follower.
1: Russell Robert, 5311, shoot. 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

0: Elk Creek Drive. 52-year-old suicide man done it on himself. The second express screen is 508 West Elk Creek Drive. 52-year-old man done it on himself.
1: So, so you call TF Marshall and you confirm the film.
2: Can you have rescue take 15 on our street, front floor, we had a person up there, so I feel busy.

0: been married to Jay John? Said 6th of Market, all from south of Market is all posted up. You said, saying 706 said he needed posters. He said the signs out there, posters out there. Proceed, sir. You have seen 706 come over to Mary Dan so he could tell Tom to
1: 706
0: Tom Tim said his signs already posted south of 6th and Market. Can you see us? So could you come over to M. Mary B. and tell Thompson what's going on, sir?
1: 706, you're raising me?

19 per screen, 5-5, why losing? Female, I'll be able to slow it on 5. 19 per screen, 5-5, and why losing? The female, being assaulted inside the store. First screen, 5-3 in park signs, white male, bald head, black shirt, white shorts, assaulting a female. She's walking through the basketball court. The 19th, first screen, 5-3 in park signs, white male, bald head, blue shirt, black shorts, assaulted a female. She walked through the basketball court.

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It's a malthreat on arm and self and staff members. First word of gun 25th, 3601 St. Christopher's Tower. 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The emergency room parking. The park malthreat on arm and self and staff.

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1: Seeking
0: on. 2017th and Market in the 9th. I'm pulling up on that. I keep it rushed.

0: District 3601 San Chris on the assist. Now location for June's official personal location. Have one shooting victim right now. 25th District 3601 San Chris Boulevard. Now location for June. Now one being screwed for temp. All you need to stand by. It's going to be 10:28 a.m. 10:28 a.m.
1: Resume. There's no injuries to police.

Okay, she resumed her control. Please slow down. He says 36 won't think, Chris.

0: Hey, good morning. This is me on the board, Cover Northwest. My homie has a 705 East Cathedral Road in the 5th place on the further.
1: If you just use one of the program, we have a 16495 Jacobs of Nevada. It's going to 15th District. First, I'm looking at 16495 Jacobs of Nevada.

pizza, short person with a weapon, 5050 Winfield M. The apartment 107 in reference to an elderly female going through a mental crisis armed with a knife. That's 19 district person with a weapon, 5050 Winfield Ave. Apartment 107, elderly female going through a mental crisis. Female's armed with a knife.

0: Jackson. 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
1: In the 19th.
0: No, I'll be sure.

0: Yeah. 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
0: Ah, you can start me with that job in 19.

5211 Philbert, Republic of Urban and Progress, at the cleaning company. I don't know if anyone is inside, no flash. 5211 Philbert, the 19th, Philbert, Urban and Progress, at the cleaning company, no flash.

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1: 5050 Winfield Ave, a person with a weapon, I'm found it. 19 5050 Winfield Ave, a person with a weapon, I'm found it.

7925, this report of person screaming 167 Tiber Street. The 15-year-old male Stacy feels unsafe. Six, seven, tight with 15 on the side.

0: 25th, 167, type of related person screaming. 15-year-old male, possibly going through a mental crisis. 167, cyber, in the 25th, bloody person screaming, 15-year-old male, possibly going through a mental crisis. Now a personal weapon, male, possibly has a taser.
1: Sir, can you grab that down?
0: I'm sorry,
1: Eddie.

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1: 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I wish you could resume. I know, Brian, you're welcome. 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
0: Yes, I mean, we're good. 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

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With 23 Keld Hill. 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The tag on it should be Louis Robert X-ray 1333. Operated by a black man, white shirt, red designs on it, black shorts.

light riding, but on foot. 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

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Bond and Black Loxy, the one that's operating the vehicle, building a little flow.

0: 22X.
1: X-22X, proceed, sir.
0: Good morning, sir. Do they have a shooting going on in St. Chris's?
1: Yeah, good morning to you. Yeah, they're shooting at St. Chris's.
0: Thank you, sir.

in the second black male white t-shirt, the red shirt around his neck. So the 24th, 3025 Kensington, report of a robbery in progress, strong arm, led by two black males, number one is wearing a tan hat, black clothing, and number two, white t-shirt with a red shirt wrapped around his neck.

0: 24th, where they purchased a weapon in the basement. A 15-year-old black female black shirt and jeans on with a pair of scissors, threatened to harm herself. 2758 on 24th and the 39th, where they purchased a weapon. Basement apartment, it's a 15-year-old black female black shirt and jeans on with a pair of scissors, threatened to harm herself. Nothing further. Is also responding to 24th Street at the time that you just broadcast. Let us know they're no longer needed, please.
1: Receive.
0: Thank you.

0: Jeffrey, could you make this an investment for me, RTF? 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I'm in the fifth, but I can head down as well.
1: All right, receive.

16, first of 11, 47 Westminster. Buckle Park, the black man with a multicolored bucket hat, no shirt, black pants, black Adidas sandals. Arm machete. From the 16th, personal weapons, 47 Westminster. For the Buckle Park, the black man, multicolored bucket hat, no shirt, black pants, black Adidas sandals. Arm machete. Walking towards 46th Street.

Bloomington 10, North 23rd. 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Over we go. 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

0: Yeah, we're TC switch over. 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
1: Okay.
2: First, please.
1: Yes, 4920.

7 progress 559 72. Street can be at the Wawa looking for a black male with black hoodie, black sweatpants, suit merchandise. That is 7 progress 559 72. Street can be at the Wawa looking for a black male with black hoodie, black sweatpants, suit merchandise. Location.

0: was on the 12th, 6005 commercial Robbie Lawrence in the zone. False.
1: Detective, Robert, 6005, original false.

loose negroes thought I'm out with a firearm. Seen on Spring Garden, on our direction. The 9th District Press Order Gun, 300 Spring Garden. On the black male, black ski mask, all black clothing, blue sneakers. Thought I'm out with a firearm.

0: Nobody around DT track like this. 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
1: Say once.
0: No
1: one else. In North District, the sign that third is from there. I got one south, fourth is from north.
0: Percy. I got a spring guard, the same one, it's at Wall South. Spring guard.

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1: Seven, I should see that, dude.

22nd District, 22nd in charge, where he could resume radio NET transmission back in the area. The assignment is unfounded. 22nd District 2-2 in charge, where he could resume radio NET transmission. The assignment is unfounded. W35 7 8, current time is 12:40. Yeah.

0: 3.9 Street, ASC. You pass and resume. Officers checked it. Everything's good.
1: All right, Rosita, thank you.
0: Yes, sir.
1: Market, Robert, off from set the resume, everything is under control. Here's the 434 Market from set the false.

0: do me a favor. Can you put up whatever district this is? Lee Island, Bullwood, and Intrepid Avenue. There's a drone that keeps falling, and it keeps falling by the Citizens Bank Park.
1: Alright, that's about a long, Marissa.
0: Lee Island, Bullwood, and Intrepid Avenue.

0: All right, you're at for one more time. 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I'm just double checking.
1: My map is saying League Island Boulevard and Intrepid Avenue. Trying to get you 100 block home.
0: Yeah, either or. Yeah, give me 100 block. Proceed, sir.
2: Good afternoon, sir. This is a Navy house. This is my sister, sir.
0: I got you. I thank you. I was in the lead. All right. Cool. Thanks.
1: 1,000.
0: I got you now, sir. Thank you. Hey, good morning to you, sir. This one, Frank. Oh, good afternoon, sir.
1: No, I don't have
0: either. Do yourself. We checked the Navy Yard, League Island, and Intrepid Avenue. You got a report of flying a drone in that area.

Put a robbery alarm, 7345 Milner Street, 78 Commercial at Dan's Meadow East. 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Pacific New Jersey, robbery alarm at 7345 Milner Street, 78 Commercial at Dan's Meadow East. 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

0: Lima, Palm North, Michigan.
1: Whatever, here. I don't have any ready.
2: Yeah, I believe they just forgot the wagon. The wagon should be on.

0: 34 Florida.
1: All right, ma'am. Use caution. And he also sent us a 3-year-old on location as well. Yeah, this is a 3-year-old male on location with this female as well.
0: Yeah, I got you. I'll keep your mind.

0: 3, we make contact. 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Mom, I'll let you know what we're going to do. Hopefully, you'll feel one.
1: I'll receive everything. Thank you.

case on jury. For the older female being tracked by a vehicle, don't make model, flash, tag, anything. 30, Erie, for the person screaming hospital case on Erie, for the older female being tracked by a vehicle, rescue, and route, nothing further.

0: Same way, Frank.
1: Same way. 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
0: All right, sir.

0: proceed, ma'am.
1: Okay, this is going to be a 201. You call RTF. We're just waiting for grandmom to get on location to stay with the 3-year-old, and then I'm going to be heading over with the 35th.
0: All righty, ma'am.

0: Yeah, we had a gentleman aboard. It was domestic at driving fun. It came in again as a domestic, but it was the male bones with a vial on making threats. It's just wanted to keep you advised. 201 location, so.
1: Alright, I'm in addition.

0: Chris, I'm going to resume from this location. You can just have a call number 4940-739.
1: I know this order in the bill, but I can meet out 5012 at 2104 Orthodox on 5, I'm sorry, 2104 Orthodox and 815 Boulevard.
2: Please drop it.
1: Alright. J. Northeast, 59, sir, 2 is in route for that request.

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1: Alright, Bill, did you sell a portion of the headset, ma'am? You're from Inver Express.

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Well, you know.

0: Vernon Callahill, has time 22X with a unstable metal.
1: Like me to traffic unit 30 in Callahill, unstable.
2: Good night.
1: All right. JM Mary 39 is in a route. You have an event number for that?

that 2530, especially B2 or B2 is a root beer. I have that mail complaint online about the entrance to the subway. I'm trying to get more information from December.

for the gun. 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Looking for the gun. Person looking for an arm with a gun and a knife, no flush.

0: Samsung.
1: Samsung.
0: Further cruise. Cert 9, 20 here, coming to 30 Tahoe.
1: Good afternoon, sir. That's correct. About 5 minutes, I'll give it to you.
0: Alright, if possible, do they have an issue with the officer that observed? He's got a detail, he's got to go pick up an escort. Would they be able to relay the information over the phone to the cert officer and the clinician?
1: That's a good question. You want to switch over to Mary Benson and see if they could do that, because they didn't want to come over initially requesting that unit. Tom 22 X-ray.
0: Yeah, I thought, is CERT 9 still on J, or they switched to F?
1: They said it should be on J, but CERT 9, how are you receiving me, sir?
2: Get over there. Here's one.
0: Same 7 to CERT 9. Are you good? The guy's going to stay on location with the 901 wagon. If the officer that observed on the highway, are you good with getting the information over the phone from him?
2: Yes, sir, not. Go off the J-band. Go over to the primary band or whatever unit is requesting the services and communicate there.
1: No, sir, not.
0: Can I make
1: up there? All right, 7-7 be received from BH-1. He's going to switch over to M-Mary band.
0: 7-7, yeah. I'll switch over to M-Mary so I can ask the same question and wait for the answer.
1: No, receive.

Kendall was spotted behind the prison from a black male. Kendall is an island avenue in the 12th district where the first of the weapon. Kendall flies beyond the wine and spirit for a black male, dubbing a female, no flesh.

Wouldn't be one. Same amount of 20s in that. White muscle shirt. Light blue shorts. Sold them out of the farm. Blue 24th, first week on 30, 31, B Bonnie. Same amount of 20s with a hat. White muscle shirt. Light blue shorts. Sold them out of the farm.

0: First of all, I'm 35, 13 Aspen. Black female, black and white bonnet, orange shirt, green and black shorts. Another female, the keen.
1: Yes, ever.

address 1107 Stanger Street. It's going to be 4 or 5 of unknown flash inside the property. 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It's in the 15th District, Burger Palace, 1107 Stanger Street, 4 or 5. 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

0: Hi, Rich.
1: Hi, it's Rich. 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

0: You should be available. You have the 16 car.
1: Good afternoon.

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Avenue, it's a Wawa, white mill, white tank top, rolling short, recognizing to all the bags.

Caller standby in the 15th District. Report of a person with a weapon at Charles and Princeton Avenue. It'll be a black female, about 50 years old, wearing a pink shirt and blue jeans, armed with a hammer and hitting a complainant's car. In the 15th District, person with a weapon at Charles Street and Princeton Avenue. It's going to be a black female, about 50 years old, wearing a pink shirt and blue jeans, armed with a hammer, hitting the complainant's car.

the 15th personal with me, Charles in Princeton. 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

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And we'll be out of Mercer. We're not a long way.

registered report of a theft in progress, 7715 Frankfurt Avenue. It's going to be at the Wawa for 4 black males. Frame all that clothing, take merchandise, being 15 t-shirts, theft in progress, 7715 Frankfurt Avenue. It's going to be at Wawa for 4 black males. Frame all black clothing, take merchandise, stolen location.

Rock. Sorry about no shirt. EG's. But I'm Seth and Rock. So when you first about the 229 West Allegheny, it's coming out. I got no shirt, blue jeans, threatened Seth and Rock.

car, stand by the 15th District. Report of a person screaming Castor Avenue and Orthodox Avenue. It's going to be a male operating a silver Nissan being followed by an unknown male operating a white GMC screaming the 15th District. Person screaming at Castor Avenue and Orthodox Street. It's going to be a male plate operating a silver Nissan being followed by an unknown male operating a white GMC.

0: he laid them out, no longer being followed. 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So. Home Depot on the Boulevard.
1: They transported him to Friends Hospital. 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
2: ...5361 Hazelhurst Street. 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That's 19th District, no MVPs. 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Explain reference to a black book bag left unattended.

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0: 911.
1: B Street?
2: Yeah, we've warned.
1: Okay, it was a little loud out there. What's going on?
2: No, in the one, 25, 26, 23, that everyone's a pretty loud, that was a call.
3: Okay. Stand by. This is District Response to the Burger in Progress, 1107 Sanger Street, Equals of Sanders. This is 15th District, Burger in Progress, 1107 Sanger Street, Equals of Sanders.

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0: 5361 East Horse. Please over radio and MDT transmission. I found it.
1: Very, very soon.

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0: John 2-0.
1: Good afternoon, ma'am. Show my thoughts on John 2-0. One example using John 2-0-2.
0: Okay, screw that.

0: And my friend said TX6036, Birth Death in Progress at 59 in Lancaster. We have an LPR hit in the 39 for a gray Nissan Sentra. P-Tag Mary Zebra Andy 2820. Put it further on the board if you could just let them know about it. It's Germantown and Junietta.
1: How long ago?
0: About 5 minutes ago.
1: Okay.

down in Lancaster. I think it was a gray Nissan Sentra tag of Mary Zebra Andy 2-8. Still flash on the door. Sitting on 19 flashing on 59th and Lancaster. Still flash on the door. I think it was a gray Nissan Sentra. I got Mary Zebra Andy 2820. I got a LPR head on it. Germantown and Juniata about 5 minutes ago.

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0: Good afternoon. I'm using a CR35 for today, and can I have security check numbers for 7161 Oconf?
1: I'm Steve.

types to track Grapevine Island to a location. That's repeated in the 15th District at 6438. That's Franker S. That's in progress. Family Dollar. Black female, gray bonnet, white t-shirt, tights, two trash bags, full items, two locations, nothing further. Franker S. Family Dollar. Black female wearing a gray bonnet, white t-shirt, tights, two good trash bags, full items. In the 15th, further, that's in progress. 6438, Franker S. Family Dollar. The black female, gray bonnet, the t-shirts, no location. Have a trash bag, full items, nothing further.

36 more and black nuggets over there. 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All right, one time in a speed gun, one instructor at this time, and that's my white BMW in an election. In the 14th, before the first was 6126 Morton, flash today, black male, have a deal with a redhead, white shirt. He fled a white BMW in an election, fired at a female, someone got struck at this time.

0: 那个人可是做文员。不好意思，是我的人名。
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The black male had built redhead, white shirt. He did brandish a firearm at a female at this location. And last seen briefly at a BMW. 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Your Haynes are dead, and we're still trying to confirm if this is a state male. We'll keep you advised. 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

0: Yes, ma'am. 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

0: Sam's in the back.
1: Sam's in
0: the back. Sam's 95 northbound, about a mile west of 23, Lake Shore. There's a white SUV, flat tire.

Latin here, but I'm always operating a gray man WSUV. So, black man, I'll be doing a redhead, I should. He just landed at 6644 on 20th. So 6126 more. Black car, everyone in a red hat, white shirt. Grab the location in a gray BMW SUV unknown tag. It's not an omen.

0: Okay, stand by in the 14th District. That's in progress. One.
1: Come on, thank you. 95 Northfield, about a mile before exit 25. Left shoulder, two car hit. Looks like I had no injuries, minor damage.
2: I'll call now.

116 between 25 Game is a female inside of a purple Subaru. PA tag on Mary Jesus saying 29 years old, 3-year-old female. The female is leading from the station. In the 39th district, reported a person screaming. 16 Allegheny, 116 between Clearfield and Allegheny is a female inside of a purple Subaru with no front bumper. PA tag on Mary Zebra Sand, 29 assault on a 3-year-old female.

And N14th is coming out. The person screaming 617 Sedgwick, because the female Venus is all about Melissa. And the 14th person screaming 617 East Sedgwick, the male phone to Melissa. First of the weapon. Just in a gray shirt. Rescue is not group. I mean, personal weapon. It's still single house. It's like, you know, like a shirt. But I think I'm going to go to the door.

All right, the first one is on 612 Smart, and it's now going to be actually a valid shooting incident. Very green ground located on the highway. It's just one shot rejected. Males, again, it's going to be a black male, Rodney Pearson, 355, stocky build. He's going to have a red hat, white tank top, red basketball shorts. Getting fired just one round at this time. Again, 5 Negro, BMW with California tags. And it's now we have found a shooting incident.

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0: 5 North 12th Street, can I get numbers for a security check?
1: Okay.

take the lobby and head over to the front. This is a problem for competing in a new district to 3390. Apartment 1, white male, 5'8", head, no further description. It's in the break into the side window. Nothing further. Second district is coming out of the court of Summer Brick and also domestic 3029 St. Vincent apartment 1. It's a white male, 5'8", 10 head, attempting to break into the side room window. In the 15th report of a Summer Brick and a 3029 St. Vincent apartment 1. It's a white male, 5'8", 10 head, attempting to get into the side windows. A female complaining inside, nothing further.

So I flag my Bentonville Brady white tank top and shorts assaulting her. Complainant. We'll get through my complainant. First District, report of a person screaming 2200 Oregon Avenue near the post office. Black Mountain Bill in a gray hoodie, white tank top, and shorts. Follow the complainant. Nothing further.

open check on the 7th grade for Norfolk, open to check on

Mesela bu

0: will be found in the 15th district, the 5100 Edgar Street, Person Screaming Free Zone that's unfounded. If you've seen in the 15th district, the 5100 Edgar Street, Person Screaming Free Zone that's unfounded.
1: Person Screaming Free Zone that's unfounded.

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to Ellenville and South Degree, Sudan, Big Horse Wilkins, 5-1 Group, 19th, 6-3 Hanford, South Oil Exxon, the Ellenville Trap, and South A.J. 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

New Orleans sign on with the wooden board. 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N16, person with weapon, 4259 Iola. So female arm with a wooden board. Female complaint is black inside of the bedroom. 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

Okay.

0: Unit responded in the 19th district for local people trying to see certain hair before you can listen to them down town. The local people track that see certain hair before you can listen to them down town.
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26. Question Sherman, 2112 Ridge Avenue, apartment 306 for emergency services. I have a female screaming. That's repeating in 22nd, person screaming. 2112 Ridge Avenue, apartment 306 for loud disturbance. I have a female screaming. Nothing further.

my publisher, blank, white bay, plus items and social acquaintance. That's repeated in the 15th district at 6587 East Roosevelt Boulevard, that's in private, Dollar General. White female, dark color shirt, black bottom, white bag, took items, social complaint, last seen running into traffic, crossing the...

took some merchandise and also assaulted a complaining he's last seen running across the Boulevard of Speed in the 16th century robbery of progress. 6-5-8-10 East Roosevelt Boulevard, Dollar General. A white female, dark color shirt, black bottoms, hair on white bag. She took some merchandise and assaulted a complainant. I think running across the Boulevard or something further.

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First sound and direct from the panel. There's speed in 24 for this. Ride on 4040 Castor Avenue. 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There's nothing further.

0: Plasma 24, can you spot residential arrival on 4040, cast the original false alarm. 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
1: X-18. Hey, well, can I get a set of cross the numbers for 3700 South 26th Street, on 5th?
0: 3700 South 26th?
1: That's correct.

0: Gracias.
1: ¿Qué haces?
0: Yes, excuse me, I'm available. Yes, it's not me, but where are you? I'm

First of all, 5th District, for all the stuff in progress, 7942 Bridge Avenue at the Wells Fargo Bank. For a female, possibly being forced to make a withdrawal, she'll be in 5th District, that's in progress, 7925 Bridge Avenue. For a female

First of all, 5th District, send all the stuff in progress, 7942 Woods Avenue at the Boston River Bank. For a female, possibly being forced to make a withdrawal, she should be in 5th District, that's in progress, 7925 Woods Avenue. For a female, a large withdrawal, there's nothing further.

Sí, no sé eso.

mentoring himself how to. There's a 16-year-old female mental health crisis, assault on her mother. That's repeated the 18th person. She was 418-552 for a 16-year-old female mental health crisis, assault on her mother. There's nothing further.

Question about 36, first one is 25 North Connection, apartment 101 for a black male lighting with black pants. And have the suit from, I mean, that's repeating in the 36, first one is 425 North Connection. For a black male, my blue shirt, black pants, on the having to the suit, if he knows nothing further.

19th Street for a black on those shores. Gray Shores, Arthur Machete, has a female complaint. That's a freaking Indy place. I'm Crystal, at 1932 North 19th Street. Gray Shores, Arthur Machete, has a female complaint. That's a further

a person with a weapon, non-complaining dispute with neighbor armed with a screwdriver, repeat in the 2nd District at 900 Cotman Ave, apartment 2, person with a weapon, no complaining dispute with neighbor armed with a screwdriver, nothing further. John 202, your number is 606-11, that's 606-11.

0: Church 7.
1: 7? I will check with him, stand by. It looks like it though, because it looks like that female was being transported, but let me double check.
0: I just think I'm out here, just give me a button.
1: Yeah, what? Yeah, 4126 Cambridge Street. Did you guys transfer that female or?

First of all, they're 900 Cotman Avenue, apartment 2. From no complaint, I'm in dispute with his neighbor who's owned a screwdriver. That should be the second district. First of all, they're 900 Cotman Avenue, apartment 2. No complaint, I'm in dispute with his neighbor. There's no flash. I'm just screwdriver.

Stand by, 960, Crystal Yacht, this is Bruce. From Blackwell, Blackwell, Dark Fans, Home Group. He's armed and assaulted and complained about looking over the intense. Being a nice dish, Chris would have sentenced Bruce for a black male, black shirt, dark pants, white sneakers. He's armed and assaulted and malcomplaining, and left me northbound sense.

0: Hey, man, we're passing my auto accident earlier. 15 is fine. Maybe we can give you the DC number.
1: Right. 850-8510.

car stand by on the 15th district at 6137 Frankfurt Ave, theft and park with the auto zone. Two black males, one wearing all blue, second wearing a white shirt, black cargo pants, took items, fled in the white Honda Accord, unknown tag, fled toward dinner. That's repeating in the 15th district at 6137 Frankfurt Ave, theft and park with the auto zone. Two black males, one wearing all blue, the second is wearing a white shirt, black cargo pants, took items, fled in the white Honda Accord, unknown tag, fled toward dinner along Frankfurt, nothing further.

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He is on person on 4825 North Connect, Resume Mount Sound. 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
1: Okay.

0: 5,
1: LCV. Negative. For 135, which stuff? 3, are you in show?
0: 34, 13, 5, 3, or left.

blue background, white hair, black shorts, no further description. Took $50 US cash for merchandise, but inside of a green after a PA tag. Mary Yesterday Sam 6203. That's repeating in the 15th district at 4506 Cass Ave. That's in front of the Wawa. Two black males, white t-shirt, black shorts. No further description. Took $50 worth of merch. Split in a green actor with PA tag. Mary Yesterday Sam 6203. Nothing further. Black males. Both of our white shirts were taking items. They fled in a green acre PA tag of Mary Yesterday, Sam 6203. In the picture, before the Devon Progress retail from the Wawa, 4506 Cass Avenue, two black models in white shirt, black shorts. Took items fled in a green acre of the PA tag of Mary Yesterday, Sam 6203.

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1: Robert 19, we're in

0: 这样说说。
1: Name tag for the number is for West Palm 1378 West Erie Drive.
2: Is that West Erie Drive?
1: The Erie Barney United Robert yesterday, Drive.

There's an F-car stop number 411 in Arch, RTS.

0: Did you have a K-9 dog that shot down at 6th and Forest in front of the federal building at Van 89 for a bag to be snitched?
1: Yeah, K-9 shot down 6th and Forest for article search. See the article search 6th and Forest for a bag that's down in front of the federal building.
2: Q14, you said they have an unattended bag?

Bell. Wait, I'll be calling. I'm coming from the jump fire vehicle. Stop. Mountain will flash. The missiles will be inside. The mountain will kill the patient. This one for this one, person working at 3358 North Front Street. The mountain will flash. The system will get inside. The mountain will flash. The mountain will flash.

0: Thanks, Clay.
1: Yeah, sorry, man. There's a lot going on the radio. So, you said you had a bag out in front of the silver one, right?
0: Independence Law and Arch.
1: National Park Services is taking care of that right now.

facing someone inside of a blue Acura with a New Jersey tag of William 768 to Charlie Mary. Air 25th, putting at the person screaming for fun area. Female caller. Half of each trip, someone inside of a blue Acura with a New Jersey tag of William 768 to Charlie Mary.

0: I will have four officers over at 9:00 at this time.
1: Hello, Unit 7, I'll be at 5:00 at the office at 5 minutes. Take your post at the office at 5 minutes. The facilitators will be 5:00 p.m.

0: on Medallion Park. I mean, shooting incidents where three shots heard. Black vehicle left me. We are in a hybrid speed. No direction. 736, first word on Medallion Park. Possible shooting incident. This is two males arguing. And then three shots heard. This is a black vehicle left me. We are in a hybrid direction. And hybrid speed. Nothing further.
1: Crescent 36th District, first word on Medallion Park Avenue. Two males arguing on the highway, three shots were heard. Black vehicle was seen fleeing at a high rate of speed. The speed on 35th, first word of gun, Medallion Park Avenue. There were two males arguing on the highway, there's no flash, three shots were heard. Black vehicle was seen fleeing at a location at a high rate of speed. Unknown direction, nothing further.

0: Get a security check for 3250 North Wall Street.
1: Water Street, two black females, one black male, no further flash, assaulting female complaining, 16-year-old son. And the 39th District, person screaming, 4907 Amora Street, two black females, one black male, no further flash, assaulting female complaining, 16-year-old son, no further information.

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1: Be starting track this back here from being in 3%.
0: Alright, the Salvation Truck is out there for any train assistance. If anybody needs it, the Salvation Truck is now out there.

26, this is an OU at the Helm Park for a group of juveniles, two flesh that are playing for their arms at each other through lacking towards the basketball court. This being in the 26th, first we got OU at the Helm Park for a group of juveniles, two flesh playing for their arms at each other through lacking towards the basketball court. First about 22nd. First in progress, 2200 North Van Pelt. The elderly male that was assaulted in a possible duel or stolen location, that's being in 22nd, right from progress, 2200 North Van Pelt. For elderly male that was assaulted in a possible duel or stolen location, there's nothing for that. Get enough.

0: 45, where are they at?
1: At this time, there's a family shooting incident, Madarian Park. They have a couple shell cases located on the highway. No victim at this time.
0: 45, if I find a victim, raise me on J. Thank you.
1: Receive, sir.
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repeat. 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He has part of my commercial attitude.

0: Yes. 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
1: Where do you need them?
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0: 10705. 705. Yes, ma'am. Could you let the police know about a quarter mile south in the northbound lanes of 95, about a quarter mile south of the Betsy Ross exit, you have a tractor trailer and a car involved. One spun out.
1: Alright, quarter mile south of Betsy Ross exit, one in the northbound down of 95?
0: Yes, that's correct.
1: Any injuries, do you know?
0: No, both parties are okay. The vehicle that's involved has a rear tire that's off the vehicle, so we can't move it.
1: Alright, I'll call.
0: Thank you.

This is Levi's. I have units in line to 241-26. Stand by. Stand by. Unit, stand by. Jay, be advised, I have units about to 241 Furley Street. A male called into the 35th District stated he shot his mother. I'll keep you advised.

0: 105 Devil Road is 3-something gun. Large fight is our location. One male shot his firearm. Firearm is flying, I think. Nothing further.
1: Avenue. I'm not needing to be firearms. The large fighting sign there, one mile, no, which means there's within 5 firearms for this.

0: Central CP.
1: Central CP.
0: 2040 Market Street, I guess, that's for a security check.

0: $7,000 versus Freeman 2-3 market at the bridge next to Pico for a black model for the description. Naked person jump. This would be a nice to purchase Freeman 2-3 market at the bridge next to Pico for a black model for the description. Naked person jump. There's nothing further.
1: Both choices.

0: figures you got a description.
1: Negative, sir. All we have is a blackmail.
0: What location are we just going to serve that?
1: Received, sir.
0: Press 1-6. I've left
1: it out. Go to where at?
0: He's up top on the bridge on ninth, on ninth is your side.
1: Okay. Jada Central. You're up to the 2-3 mark. I got boat 2 on location. He says there is a male up top on the ninth district side. You got any units on location or pulling up?

0: to 241 Furley, first word bound, resume SL Foundit. Repeat for 35th. Bound first word bound, 241 Furley, resume SL Foundit.
1: Back to the van, the bus for redeployment.
2: Zone B, report back to the bus for redeployment.
1: We have a van that's zone D, over.
2: Okay, all zone
3: B, losing personnel. Have them report back to the bus for redeployment.
2: Zone B, roving personnel, report back to the bus for redeployment. Zone B, roving personnel, report back to the bus for redeployment.

0: Well, it would be about, they just hold him over the bridge.
1: Sorry, would you repeat that?
0: They just pulled him over the bridge.
1: Well, so I received that, thank you.
2: Probably 5 receive also.

Number again, 3120 Belgrade Street, 4-5-0-3-4-E-D. There's a whole long line here, no shirt. And there's a regular, I take another license, 324, so we're looking at 3120 Belgrade Street.

For black male, black female, all black clothing, and a black female, all black clothing, armed with a knife, assaulted a male who played it. Speeding in the 9th Station, Prince of Wales, 15 Market, for a black male, black female, all black clothing, and a black female, all black clothing. Armed with a knife, assaulted a male complainant. There's nothing further.

0: 0-3-0-3-6, report to the Bravo redeployment edge, Cuba 3036.
1: Cuba 3036, I'm in VIP.
0: Zero command. 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
2: Okay, fine.

0: Houston.
1: Team 7.
0: Good evening, man. You have two supervisors and some cops that are getting redeployed over to East Market.
1: Thanks
0: a lot. I'm sorry. It's not okay. You just have to meet me 400 block of Market on the north side of Market. I forgot that Fifth Street is completely blocked with parade floats and such for tomorrow. So if they can meet me 400 block of Market Street, north side of Market.
2: The bus just left. I'll see if I can get them all reroute to 4th and Market.
0: No, I'm sitting out here now. Thank you.
1: Question, Mr. Fisher. Where's the left of the bus on the boulevard on Mall? We are speaking with Mr. Fisher, Crystal 11. Wrong and was a black or wrong for black male 30 years old wearing a black shirt, blue pants, black or red backpack, armed to unknown weapon on the highway just for this.

Question 9-4-5-4-1 to report of a person with a gun. Also, 3 shots was heard. Flash was a black belt, white shirt, black shorts. Well, I believe it was on a motorcycle when the shots was heard last seen on a Wanton. 29-5-4-1 to report of a person with a gun. It's a male on a motorcycle. This will be 3 shots that was heard. A black belt, white shirt.

Can you raise all non-able residential load of EE by the pre-cut paper and try out the non-able medical tent?

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There's nothing further.

0: Texas. Again, 24th. Someone bring me in. 3120 Belgrade. Resume. I found it.
1: Fuse bound, don't break in. 3120 Belgrade. Resume. I found it. Just picking ND 24. Fuse bound into. Don't break in. 3120 Belgrade. Resume. I found it.
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Person gate issue, 50 miles of finance. And a 26 district, reported someone breaking in 2460 East 1st. The female client left from now, a black man went to tank top, attempting to gain entry.

0: Central Health.
1: Florida, North 20th. Can I get a social security check?
0: Central Health.

semi in a Seventh District. It's 1 mile of Robbery Long, 9898 East Boulevard Boulevard, at the Tropical Smoothie. Seventh District, commercial Robbery Long, 9898 East Boulevard Boulevard, at the Tropical Smoothie.

0: Him up and sent all the police all the way up. Now he's somebody at a painful location trying to take his mom to into custody and he's fighting on the highway. Ninth and Market, by the parking lot.
1: Okay. This is at the Ninth and Market near the parking lot. I had painful also trying to take someone into custody. Ninth and Market, sip of the police, sent his own location, plain clothes, trying to take him out into custody.

0: CSLM, we're pulling up position. I think I'm in custody.
1: All right, can I slow down?
0: Yeah.
1: What's up? 7 over there. You got to slow down, Special.

0: Ben, sir, they got one cost to slow it down.
1: All right, mine just is on that. 29th District, going to assist at the police at 9th and Market. Everything is under control. We have a male in custody at this time. In reference to assist at the police at 9th and Market, this after, they have a male in custody. I'm going to use the support here at this time. The time is 7:20.

just coming out as a person with weapon, also reported a stabbing, 5341 6th Avenue, no flash, also a large fight. In the South District, reported a stabbing, 6341 6th Avenue, no one is possibly stabbed in an arm, no flash, also a fight. Let's remember we got together.

2341 6th Avenue. Flash is going to be a white female showing height. Flash is a white female showing height with black, with blonde hair. Flash is walking northbound 64th. I thought I just... Yeah, too.

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I'm going to take the ground. I lost. I am. I am.

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Female screaming for police. Female caller. 14. 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The female caller is a female screaming. That's a first.

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1: 3901 East Roosevelt Boulevard. Car's out number, please.
0: Receive.
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3: Did you send a car up to 33rd Street right off of Girard? There appears to be an accident up here. One of the, there was an accident right around...

in 5 of Green Rainbow. In the 25th District, parking on 6 Hilly Heights, banning my way all black clothing. Malcolm Plains will be inside of a Green Range Rover. Nothing further.

Report a personal gun, 9-1 at Locust. Going to be a group of black males. Hey, report a personal gun, 5-1 at Locust. A group of three black males making threats. Guns are fired. Flashing, running cut towards Walnut, not the feather.

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3: Proceed. 24th edition, we had a burglary in progress on Mount 2840 Jasper Street. It's going to be a founded assignment. I don't know if they're holding the scene or not. I'll keep you updated. Please proceed.
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1: I'm 7 to 3, we need to get a highway supervisor to take that location.

Personal 14, please run into the person, Freeman 1958 Georgian Road, was in my house, even 14th. Please run into the person, Freeman 1958 Georgian Road, was in my house.